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1: Picture this. It's 95 degrees outside on a sweltering afternoon. 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

0: Picture this. It's 95 degrees outside on a sweltering afternoon. Your air conditioner suddenly stopped blowing cold air, and your house is heating up fast. When your home feels like an oven, you can't afford to wait 3 or 4 days for a technician to finally show up. Aubrey at Holy City Heating and Air explains how quickly their local team responds when heat waves hit Charleston.
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6: 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I like fishing, but I love being a dad.
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1: Picture this. It's 95 degrees outside on a sweltering afternoon. 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
1: Picture this. It's 95 degrees outside on a sweltering afternoon. Your air conditioner suddenly stops blowing cold air and your house is heating up fast. 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
2: Picture this. It's 95 degrees outside on a sweltering afternoon. 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
1: Picture this. It's 95 degrees outside on a sweltering afternoon. Your air conditioner suddenly stopped blowing cold air and your house is heating up fast. 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
2: 95.9. Chee-hoo! Back in the studio, ladies, no scream, no cry. Your favorite brada has returned. Look at me, 7 days cruising the waters, catching trade winds, eating grind. So, oh no, it would make your ancestors weep. I am practically full-blooded Hawaiian at this point.
3: That's what they talk. That's how they talk.
2: Do not rush me today. We are officially running on aloha time, yeah? I walk into the building, everybody looking at me with stink eye, and I'm just hitting them with the heavy shock. I like, stay cool, cuz. No make panties the bunch. Charleston traffic this morning, straight bus up. Vibe in the control room needs major spiritual cleansing. I brought back enough mana to fix this entire radio station, so bow down and drop me some mahalo.
4: Mahalo.
2: There we go.
3: Mahalo. You sound like my relatives in Mount Pleasant.
4: I know. I was like,
2: yeah, I'm not going to do it anymore because it was really edging up on some problems. So, but yeah, that was, yeah.
3: It's very cool.
2: Hawaii is basically the basis of my entire personality.
3: Yeah,
2: now.
3: The native tongue, I kind of dig it. How was Hawaii?
2: It was really good.
3: It was really good.
2: We had a great time. Hit all the stops on my AI planning that I spent like a year putting together.
3: Yeah.
2: All the restaurants.
3: Yep.
2: All the sites, found where we need to move to.
3: Found a house already.
2: Started pricing some houses.
3: Can you afford it?
2: No. The average price there of like a 3-bedroom house is about edging up on $2 million.
3: Whoa, what?
2: Yeah, and that's for like a shack. And I mean...
3: A shack.
2: Like
3: $2 million?
2: Like if you think of the houses on Folly Beach, like that age and style, just the old square,
3: yes.
2: You know, kind of up on stilts. Yeah, that's a $2 million house.
3: Wow.
4: Gosh.
2: We went to the beach where Gilligan's Island was originally
3: filmed. Oh, that's cool.
2: Which is just like at the end of a street in the neighborhood.
3: Really?
2: Yeah, that was pretty wild. So we did all kinds of stuff, had a good time on the ship. Barely spent any time on the ship, which
3: really?
2: We expected to.
3: Right.
2: I did get sick in the middle.
3: You sound like you're coming off of a cold.
2: Yeah, my one ear is still kind of clogged up, and aww. I still got a whole thing. But, I mean, it was a trip of a lifetime.
4: We were
2: going once, so we just went hard all day. And then at night, I just went back to bed, and Brennan went and played bingo or whatever. So
3: now, I do have a question because I've never been to Hawaii. You've been to Hawaii, correct,
4: yeah.
3: Brooke? I've never been. My siblings have gone with my mom. Is it true that they eat Spam everywhere? Like I love Spam, but
2: right.
3: I
2: did not have any Spam. It was a thing there. There's a, it's kind of a, think of like Walmart neighborhood market, but
3: yeah.
2: It's called Long's Pharmacy.
3: Okay.
2: And it's actually owned by CVS. Well, that was weird. It's like my CVS card worked there.
3: Oh, wow. Okay.
2: But I went in there and there was a woman who was like looking through the flyer and like asking about the Spam sale. And the woman was like, no, you missed it. That was last week.
3: Oh, it's a big thing.
2: So yeah, I heard reference to it, but I did not have any Spam at any point during the, I had some Kona coffee. I'm telling y'all right now,
3: it's
2: Kona coffee.
3: Life.
2: And coffee are two completely different things that have nothing to do
4: with
2: each other.
4: What makes them so different?
2: It's
4: flavor?
2: Such, yeah, the flavor is so different, so much fuller. And Kona coffee is only on one island, on Big Island.
3: Yeah.
2: And it's only a stretch that's 33 miles wide, or 33 miles long and 2 miles wide.
3: Really? Okay.
2: That's
3: oh,
2: it.
3: Wow.
2: It's the only place on the world that Kona coffee comes from.
3: That's why it's so expensive.
2: Yeah, most farms have like 2 to 5 acres and that's it of the trees for it. So it's, I did get y'all some gifts.
3: Oh.
2: I will tell you, I did not get you Kona coffee. I looked at it. I thought, I was like, oh, Tanya loves coffee so
3: like,
2: much. I'll
3: but
2: get
3: I don't
2: this.
3: Love
2: and
3: Tanya
2: I was like,
3: that much.
2: 5 pounds of Kona coffee was $270.
3: Stop it. I would have whooped you if you would have bought that.
2: So
3: I would have been grateful. But
4: when you said expensive, I wasn't thinking like that. Like
3: yeah.
4: That is a lot.
2: But I did get you, a little spice rub for
3: oh,
2: Tanya
3: oh,
2: that has Kona coffee in it.
3: What, this was it's like $2 million?
2: No, yeah. No, that's not quite
3: oh,
2: how
3: this
2: I went.
3: Is amazing.
2: And then
3: thank
2: for
3: you.
2: Brooke, because she likes savory and she likes spicy, I got you something called Hot Blood. black lava.
4: I love it.
2: Which is special Hawaiian salt.
4: Thank you.
3: I didn't expect anything. I don't even want to open that because it says That's Hawaii awesome. Coffee rub on it.
2: Yeah, you got to make something good for us to eat. You know,
4: I will say though, Jay, one of your posts, because I loved following along all the pictures, mm-hmm. all the beaches, the volcanoes, all of those things. But yesterday,

0: My mom called me, and I'm sure you saw her comment on your Facebook. Did you see it?
1: Yeah, her comment wasn't that big. She was just like, oh, you're kidding me.
0: Well, she goes, all right, before we get into anything else, did Jay and Brenna really get kicked off the ship? I said,
2: oh, no.
0: Mom, did you read the whole post?
2: Right.
1: The cruise ended.
0: Joking, yeah. Saying the cruise. She goes, I'm such a dummy.
1: I was like, everybody got kicked off.
2: Everybody.
1: But I will tell you, everything was great right up until the very last day.
0: Oh, no.
1: And that's when we were actually the victim of a crime.
0: What?
1: So that was fun. And I'll relate that story for you next.

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1: You need Charleston's hit music. 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And coffee. 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
1: So everything was going great on our Hawaiian cruise, other than I got a little bit sick, but I was pushing through that.
2: Yeah.
1: And the our last stop in the cruise, because it was all around the Hawaiian Islands, we went to four different islands.
2: Mm-hmm.
1: The last 2 days we're going to be in Kauai, which... thoughts and prayers for the folks in Kauai right now. They're literally in the middle of a hurricane.
2: Oh,
1: I don't
2: no.
1: know how I planned our vacation to be literally between two different sets of hurricanes. It's beautiful the whole time we were there. But on the Thursday, the last day, we went to Kauai, rented a car, and we went to the car rental place.
2: Oh, you even drove over there?
1: Yeah, so most stops we did.
2: Okay.
1: And we were there. We were staying there overnight, so we were going to be there 2 days.
2: Yeah. Mm-hmm.
1: And went in and to pick up our car, and I just reserved like a mid-size SUV. And the woman was like, oh, you want to upgrade? We got a deal going on Jeeps. And I was like, no, I'm good.
2: Mm-hmm.
1: And we were talking, and it came up that I had been in the military.
2: Mm-hmm.
1: And so she's like, you know what? I'm going to go ahead and slip you an upgrade.
2: Aww. Okay.
1: Which has never, ever happened to me in any way, shape, or form.
2: Really?
3: That
1: not
3: was
1: on a
3: nice
1: car,
3: surprise.
1: Not on a flight, nothing. She's like, I'm going to get you a Jeep. I was like, okay, thank you.
2: Very
1: didn't
2: nice.
1: Didn't ask for it, didn't expect it, and she went ahead and gave us a Jeep, so that was really cool. And she didn't give us just the Jeep.
4: She gave you the Jeep.
1: She gave us the Jeep.
2: Okay.
4: What?
1: The Jeep Wrangler Rubicon.
2: Oh, okay.
1: Brand new.
2: Nice.
1: This thing had like, I don't know, 100 miles on it or something, and it had been extra Jeeped. It was like driving a monster truck.
2: Okay.
1: This thing was like Brenna had to climb up in it. And when we got out of it, it was like a little kid sliding out of the car to get out of this thing.
2: I love it.
1: And we went driving all over the place, went to some different stops, and even went and found some a secret beach that you had to kind of like drive down this dirt mountain road to.
4: Which and I was a like, Jeep can do.
1: I was like, this Jeep is about to be Jeeping.
4: Exactly.
1: So we're going all over the place first day, having a great time with that. And then we go back to the cruise port, which there, other than Honolulu, all the stops for the ship were basically like going to the, like a container ship. Terminal.
4: Gotcha. Okay, like the port.
1: It was just warehouses.
4: Yeah,
1: like,
4: gotcha.
1: It was not a cruise terminal. It was literally, I never saw another cruise ship the entire week.
4: Really? So it's not fancied up like Miami's cruise
1: right.
4: ship
1: right.
4: area.
1: It was like, it was basically every place we parked was kind of like, think even 10 years ago, going to like the old Navy base. Like that's the area that you would park at.
2: Okay.
1: And they said you could park on the street with your rental car wherever you could find a spot. It was no big deal. And it was free. And I was like, okay, great. By the time we got back there, the only place to park, there was a little small warehouse for a furniture company right outside of where our boat was parked at.
2: Mm-hmm.
1: And there was other cars parked in there, backed up in a spot, all good. Made sure there was like a roll down door, made sure I did not park in front of the roll down door. There was curbs there. There was no signs that said anything about a problem.
2: So okay.
1: I was like, good, we'll park. And there was other cars, so we parked there.
3: I got a feeling there was a problem.
1: Next morning, we got back into the monster truck Jeep. There was a very small interaction with folks there at the furniture place. They didn't love that I had parked there, but I was like, there was no sign. I didn't park in front of the roll-up door. I didn't cause any problems.
4: Right, and who's buying furniture at midnight? Come on.
1: Right. Well, but when we got back in the car, it was like 7
4: or 8
1: in the
4: morning. No, but I'm just saying overnight. Come on now.
1: Right. Got back in the Jeep. Driving up the road, and we were going that day, which, by the way, the first day we were there, we went to the most beautiful place that we have ever seen in our lives with our real with our actual eyeballs.
4: Right.
1: Which was Hanalei Bay.
2: Oh,
1: it's this beautiful, amazing beach. Was really cool. That was the highlight of the entire trip.
3: Oh, that's awesome.
1: So this day, we are going to go to Waimea Canyon, which is called the Grand Canyon of the South Pacific.
4: I love the fact that you can say all these names.
3: Oh, yeah. Very impressed.
4: Right?
3: Like, you're the tour guide now.
4: Yeah.
1: Absolutely. So we're heading up, you know, which is kind of, it's not at all steep, but you know, you're heading
4: Riding.
1: Uphill.
4: Yeah.
1: When it wasn't straight,
4: up.
1: But you're heading at an angle up. We're driving, and I had been watching the gas gauge the first day because this big monster truck Jeep did use some gas.
4: I'm sure.
1: And as we're driving up, I was like, oh, I better check. Oh, we need gas. Like, we need gas right now.
4: Oh, boy.
1: And we are driving uphill into the country.
2: Yeah.
1: And so I was pulling up my GPS towards a gas station. Right up here, no big deal. Great, pull over in the gas station, and they are all tiny little, like, you got to wait in line, like, trying to get out of the road.
4: Right.
1: Because they're all, like, two pumps and, like, eight people trying to get gas. Finally get up to the gas pump, put the thing in, and I can hear it just splashing. And I was like, man. this sucker is thirsty.
2: Empty. Yeah.
1: I needed some. Why is there a puddle at my feet?
2: Uh-oh.
1: And there's a woman in the line behind me who rolls down her window, and she's like, hey, the gas is just coming out. And I turn off the pump, and I look. Sure enough, as I'm putting gas into the little hole on the side of the car,
3: it's just falling out of the Jeep.
1: It is pouring straight down onto the ground.
2: So you were still full?
1: No. It wasn't coming out of the hole. It was coming out of the bottom of the Jeep.
2: What?
1: Well, that's a problem. And I was like, well, I mean, we didn't go like off-road. We went on a dirt road.
2: Yeah.
1: It was bumpy. And it was using gas the first day, but I didn't think I used a whole tank in one day. And then I remember back to that interaction in front of that warehouse for the furniture company.
2: Stop it, Jay.
1: When we had walked up to the Jeep, it had looked a little different from when we had left it. The windshield wipers were pulled straight up like you would do, like if you're going to have freezing rain. And the side view mirrors had been folded in. And as we walked up the Jeep, there was a guy that said, oh, looks like you got bamboozled. I was like, oh, is this what that is?
3: Okay.
1: He's like, I guess that maybe you shouldn't park here no more, huh?
2: I was like, okay. Really?
1: I guess not. I guess maybe you should put up some signs or not have parking curbs here. I didn't park in front of the roll-up door. No big deal.
2: Right.
1: And so luckily now we're going downhill and I'm nursing this thing. Like every time I got to put on the brakes, I'm popping it into neutral.
2: Yeah.
1: We're nursing it. We're real quiet in the car. We got the windows down now.
2: Right.
1: We're not running the air conditioning, nothing. And I get it back to the car rental place. And I went in and I said, hey, I need a different car. This thing is leaking fuel. I was like, I mean, like leaking fuel.
2: Pouring out.
1: And she goes, oh. And it's the same woman who upgraded me. You got the Jeep, don't you? I'm like, yeah.
2: This the same person.
1: You gave me the Jeep.
2: Stop. She's playing. Like,
1: yeah, they cut your fuel line. I was like, apparently it's a known thing that just happens.
3: What? That if you park in places that you shouldn't park, they just cut your
1: fuel
3: line?
1: I guess. I don't even know if it's that. All she said is like, they cut your fuel line. It's like, who cut the, what do you mean? I was like, nothing. I didn't do anything to the car.
2: Right.
1: And she said, yeah, they cut your fuel line. And you didn't get the insurance either.
2: Oh, no, Jay.
1: I was like,
2: that
1: insurance,
2: is a hustle.
1: I did not do anything to this car. I don't know what you're talking about. And she's like, yeah, you always get at least the minimum insurance that covers the vehicle. So if it has to be repaired because of something that happened while you were driving it, you don't have to pay for the days that it can't be used.
2: That's a hustle. Sorry.
1: Yeah. So I'm waiting to find out exactly how that's going to work out.
2: Obviously, you didn't resolve it before you left the island?
1: She's like, yeah, they'll be corporate or whoever will be calling or emailing you later. And then in the meantime, she put me in the junkiest rental car I have ever seen.
2: She's like, you don't get
1: that thing is dirty. And we finished the rest of the trip. And then
2: that was
1: how the cruise ended.
3: That's crazy, though, because it's so dangerous. Like, cutting a fuel line is so dangerous.
1: And they had to have drained it. There wasn't a puddle on the ground or anything, so.
3: Wow.
1: And, of course, gas there, too, was $5.80 a gallon.
2: For regular.
1: For regular, yeah.
3: Oh, my
2: goodness. Well, I'm glad nothing happened, but I'm glad I wasn't there with you.
1: Yeah.
2: Because we probably would have been.
1: I'm glad you weren't either.
2: Yeah, we would have been in Hawaiian jail. I'm just going to let you know.

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1: I know, Jay, that football is not your thing.
2: No, I don't do the sportsings.
1: This weekend, it felt so good.
3: Really?
1: To have it back on TV.
2: Oh, was it?
1: I was so here for it. Oh, yeah. I mean, it was major. Tennessee, we won.
3: Oh, you did win.
1: Yes.
2: I didn't know you were playing.
1: I was, Jay. I was out on the field.
3: Quarterback.
1: I know. It's crazy. They even did a tribute to Dolly, which was very cool. Like that during the show where they spelled out Dolly on the field with all the band members. And it was very, very neat. And then Carolina, y'all. Did you hear that this was the hottest game in William Bryce history?
3: I heard a lot of people were passing out. Yeah.
2: Actual air temperature, not like popularity or
1: something.
2: Correct.
1: Wow. It was 98 degrees at kickoff. Mm. It reached 110 degrees during the game. Ooh. They had people that were like, I mean, literally falling out.
3: Yeah.
1: The metal chairs and stuff were burning people because it was getting so hot.
2: I would say if you're on the side that's, well, or depending what time it is, if everybody is, because it's just kind of a bowl, you got no chance.

0: shade, no place to go.
1: Ooh. So crazy. Just, I mean, they had stretchers waiting outside, like four people, because they knew that it was going to be bad. And that's, it was. And especially insane. On top of everybody drinking and pre-gaming.
2: That doesn't tell.
1: Right. Yep. All of that. Probably weren't getting their water in.
2: Right.
1: But football is back, which I absolutely love. And right now on Mix 95.9, we are doing football or footfall. 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
2: Nice.
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0: 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True. And I was like, you know, if we're just going to hand them over a shoebox, like it's, some of us ain't going to be able to slip into those.
1: Yeah. 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
12: 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We got some clouds today, a high of 87. Next tide is low at 12:21. It is 72 degrees. 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

0: morning. 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
1: Y'all, I almost said it is Monday. It is not. It is a Tuesday, September 8th. And this is what I am loving today. If you are a fan of scary movies, this event may be the one you need to go to. October 18th, Charleston Horror Fest.
2: Oh, yeah.
1: It's happening at the Embassy Suites by Hilton over at the airport, that area. And they've got different special guests that will be there. It's $20 to get in. And then kids 11 and under are free with one paid adult. But they are going to have people like Jason, the actor who played Jason.
3: Oh, wow. Okay.
1: He's going to be there. And then we've also got Misfits drummer Dr. Chud.
2: Oh, yeah, Dr. Chud's going to be there?
1: Dr. Chud's going to be there.
2: I don't know who that is.
3: I thought you
1: James Stokes from Netflix's Stranger Things is going to be there as well.
2: Oh.
1: But they're going to have cosplay contests. It's all-inclusive. It's going to be a lot of fun. So if you are a scary movie fan, you want to go get some collectibles while you're there, just dress up and have a good time. It's a great way to kick off the Halloween season. October 18th is when that event is going on. Second thing I'm loving today, and Tanya, I saw you post about wanting to go check this place out, Joey's Pizzeria. It opened up in North Charleston. It is a father and a daughter.
3: I love that.
1: I do too, that opened up a pizza spot, obviously, and it's New York style pizza,
3: right?
1: Which is going to be great. So if you want a good slice, this is where you should go. They've also got, you know, different appetizers and entrees like fried ravioli, garlic knots, double fried chicken wings, and penne pasta with red sauce.
3: And you know, the one thing I took away because people started commenting, I was like, oh, I have got to try it. They say New York style pizza. I'm from New York.
1: Of
3: Let's
1: course.
3: See, you know. Mm-hmm. But the one thing I took away said the people are lovely.
1: Oh, I love
3: like
1: that.
3: Like the nicest people. So just for that alone, I would love to go check them out.
1: Definitely worth going to check out. It's open at the Shops at Montague Corners. So that is over on Dorchester Road. And then the third thing I'm loving today, y'all know I love my Halloween decorations.
3: You do. Mm-hmm.
1: And they are popping up in my feed. I just found one that I need three of, not just one.
2: This isn't the 15-foot tall skeleton that takes its head off that I told you about.
1: No, but I did see a different one that was the headless horseman that was really cool that I want. It was like $70. I haven't bought it yet.
2: Well, the one I saw was $450, so this is nothing.
1: Well, this one's even less, but I think it's fantastic and would look so good in my house. It is a floating witch broom. It's basically an animatronic that is like, it's a broom standing up.
2: Oh, yeah. I see. And then it drives around.
1: And then it drags around the room.
2: Yes, yeah.
1: Oh, my gosh, y'all.
2: It's kind of like, it's like a Roomba almost because it's a broom that just drives around.
3: That
2: those
3: is
2: are cool.
3: Funny.
2: I've seen those.
1: So cute. And you can get the coupon price on Amazon for $33. So not bad at all. And if you want to link up to the three things I am loving today, head to mix959.com.

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1: How do you pick your next vehicle? Do you have like a whole process that you go through in picking a vehicle?
2: Jay does for sure.
1: Oh, he researches it.
3: Yeah, I was going to say, yeah, I'm using AI. I got a list, but right. Mostly for me, it's like, I got to go sit in it and see if I actually fit.
1: Right. Cause you're 6'7", so right. You can't get like a low riding.
3: Yeah.
1: Two-seater.
3: And certain vehicles, if it's got a sunroof that takes like another inch and a half, 2 inches out
1: can't
3: of the headroom, I can't do it. So I have to be specific models of specific cars.
1: Normally I know what I want. Yeah. And I kind of know what I want now.
3: And you're a car person. You're always looking at cars.
1: Yeah. And I research, but I don't go as deep as you with right. cars. Brooke, how you just want a car. You,
2: for me, when I want one, I think like right now you're in a different position because you were in a car accident.
1: Correct.
2: Your car's totaled out. So it's not like you're just getting a car right now because you know what you want and you're going to go get
1: right.
2: it.
1: Right.
2: It's unexpected. It's a different vibe. Like usually when I get a car, I am trading it in.
1: Right.
2: And I just know, oh, I really want this.
1: Right.
2: I knew I always wanted a Jeep. So after I got in my car accident, that's what I was going to get.
1: So I'm sitting here thinking, and I had the accident on August 18th.
2: Yeah.
1: And, you know, everything has been settled, but I've been looking. And of course, Harry's like, now you need to get an SUV. I'm like, it doesn't matter what you get, because if it's an accident, it's an accident.
3: Brooke wasn't an SUV.
1: Yeah. Mm-hmm. And
3: my
1: SUV's
3: been rear-ended twice.
1: Yes. Right. And most times it's.
3: Although I don't have, neither one of us have a broken wrist from it.
2: That's true.
1: Yeah, this wrist is ridiculous. It's one of those things where if any car that you have today in an accident, a lot of times it's totaled out because it costs so much to fix it as opposed to them to pay you out.
3: Yeah, because they have those crumple zones. They're made to crumple to protect you.
1: Mm-hmm.
3: And but in doing so, it basically destroys the vehicle.
1: Well, they sent me the report of how much it would have cost to fix my car. $30,000.
2: Whoa.
1: $30,000. I mean, it was like an itemized, like you went grocery shopping at Sam's Club.
2: Wow.
1: Literally.
3: I mean, that it wasn't just a regular old beat up car. You were driving a convertible Mercedes.
1: I was, but even still, I was like, oh, maybe $10,000 is what I thought.
3: My car is only worth $1,000 more than what it cost to fix it this last time. I don't even understand why they didn't total it out.
1: For real?
3: Yeah.
1: So I'm like, I really don't want an SUV. Nothing against them, but I've been driving minivans and SUVs most of my adult life because I had four children.
3: It's also 98% of the vehicles made now are SUVs.
1: Yeah.
3: Like they almost don't make anything else.
1: But it's not my thing. I promised myself when my kids got old enough, I was going to get me a convertible. And okay. I've had a convertible every year since they left my house.
2: You have? Mm-hmm.
1: So I was like, okay, maybe I won't get a convertible because it is kind of dumb. I only put it down in the wintertime. With the heated seats.
3: Yeah.
1: So it makes no sense. So I said, well, I'll get a coupe. You know, and, you know, it can have a sunroof or whatever. But then I'm just like, maybe, and I was going to get the same Mercedes that I had, except it was a coupe. I'm like, well, that's kind of boring. So now I need to know what y'all think about my choice.
3: What are your criteria? What are you looking at? So you just started with don't want an SUV.
1: Right.
3: Like, are you looking for space? Are you looking for fuel economy? Because you and I, we drive 25 miles each way.
1: We do. Fuel, no.
3: That's my biggest, it has to be big enough for me, but I want it to be better fuel economy than what I have now.
1: I don't ever worry about the fuel because every car I've ever had premium gas. Other than my SUVs, I always use, it has to have premium.
3: I don't even understand that life.
1: You don't have to. You don't have
2: rich.
1: To. No, maybe stupid. The way the economy is. But my criteria is it has to be a V6, preferably turbo.
3: Why?
1: Don't worry about it. I like to go a certain speed. And I like to have pickup in my car.
3: You get a four-cylinder that'll outperform a lot of V6s anymore.
1: I mean, I had a BMW convertible that was a four-cylinder, and then I had the Audi S5. Five convertible V6 turbo, you can definitely tell the difference.
3: Yeah.
1: So, and this last car I had was a V6. So it has to be a V6. I like all the bells and whistles in the car.
3: Yeah. Uh-huh. Yeah. You what's your thing? It's got to have leather seats.
1: Leather seats.
3: People got juicy butts or whatever.
1: Yeah, well, I never said that, Jay.
3: No,
1: out in public.
3: Oh.
1: juicy butts. I like leather seats. I like heated seats. My last car had heating and cooling seats.
3: Yeah.
1: I love all the bells and whistles, and like it warmed your neck in the morning. The steering wheel got hot. It's amazing.
3: Yeah.
1: So my last car, I love that car. So do I go back to the same thing, which I think is kind of boring, or I might pivot left, and you're not going to believe this. I might get that Ford Bronco.
2: Really?
1: Badlands?
3: Badlands.
1: Oh.
3: So that's what, because Bronco, they have the like sport ones, but they're kind of like a Cherokee. They're very small.
1: Right.
3: But like the Badlands, like that's a...
1: It's bad.
3: It's higher. It's kind of like Brooks Jeep and then some.
1: Right. And then I was like, but it's kind of bulky.
3: It does feel bulky. I've sat in them and they feel really wide. The big versions of them.
1: Right.
3: It's not bad. It's a real different feeling than the car you were in, but you might like it.
1: Right. But then the aesthetics of the inside, I needed to look like an airplane. And I know
3: oh,
1: that
3: you
1: makes
3: want,

0: You want buttons
1: and
0: switches?
1: I want it lit up. And this thing does not
2: I was
1: really,
2: going to say, is the Bronco kind of like my Jeep when you get inside? It's very, I mean, yeah. I have
1: it has
2: the
1: all the bells and whistles, yeah.
2: But it's still a bare bones car.
1: Yeah, because I had to zoom in.
2: Just is.
1: I had to zoom.
0: With the Badlands specifically, because there's one thing with the Bronco. There are 700 different versions of that thing.
1: This one that I'm looking at, by the way, and it's white with the black rag top like yours, Brooke. When you look at the interior, it looks like it's just like no bells and whistles. But then when you go and do the breakdown of the details of what's inside, it has the heated seats, not the cooling seats. It has all the bells and whistles, but it just looks so plain
0: but
1: on the inside.
0: It's a rag top?
1: Yeah, because I want to take the top down.
0: I don't think you're going to like that in an SUV, though.
1: I'm not.
0: It's so much louder than what your convertible was.
1: Okay. But I had, really?
0: Yeah.
1: I just don't know
0: like
1: how to choose.
0: Like a Jeep with a soft top. Like, yeah. You know, that you can just peel back, not one of those where it's panels that you pop out. Just a soft, soft top is really loud, and I bet the Bronco's very close to it.
2: But even with panels,
0: it's really
1: loud.
0: Yeah. Yeah.
1: And then I also thought about it, because of course I asked my children, and my boys are over 6'5". Mm-hmm. And I showed them the difference, and my two boys were like, you know what, you always get cars that me and Ahmad can't ever drive, or me and Shaq can't ever drive. You get these little cars, we're over 6'5", so then I kind of put them
2: they
1: in the mix as well.
2: Here,
1: I know, but they get mad because Dave and Aaliyah.
0: How long has it been since they were here to actually try to drive the car?
1: Ahmad was here he was here April.
2: Yeah.
1: March or April.
0: But so a couple of days.
1: Yeah, but they always get mad because it's like Dave and Aaliyah always get to take your will.
2: Because has a cool car.
1: Yeah, so what should I get? 843-375-0959.
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1: Tanya is having a hard time trying to figure out what car she wants to get next.
2: I am.
3: And she has to get something because her other was totaled in an accident.
1: Correct. This is where it's different from the past where you've just gone in to trade your car in and you knew exactly what you wanted. Mm-hmm. You weren't necessarily ready at this point.
2: No, not at all. I was thinking about it, but I didn't want to be forced. Yeah, I didn't want to be forced to have to get one. Now it's not a want, it's a need.
1: Yes.
2: Because I'm driving Harry's Toyota 4Runner. I'm not an SUV girl anymore. Mm-hmm. I'm over it. So I don't know. It's between getting the same Mercedes that I had, except the coupe and not a convertible, or getting this Ford Bronco that I have really had my eye on. Which but it's is so plain inside.
3: It's basically an SUV.
2: Yeah, it is. So I don't know what to do.

0: Well, we got a text message from Clementine, which, by the way, I love your name.
1: For real.
0: She says, Tanya, I totally understand you. I got in a car accident last week. Mm. My car is wrecked, and now I have to find a new one. This is so difficult. Mm. And then we also got a text message from David, who said, just drove a new GMC Ultimate Yukon.
2: Ultimate Yukon?
1: Yes. I didn't even know that was a thing. It.
0: Back massagers, heated and cool seats.
1: Hello.
0: The dashboard goes all the way across. It lights up like Las Vegas at night.
1: That's what I love.
0: I love that too. I know.
1: But I've already had 3 Yukons.
0: Have you?
1: I've had a cream color one. I had a white Suburban. I had
0: a Suburban, yeah.
1: And then I had a green one as well.
0: So you don't want, you just don't want something that big again?
1: I just don't. It's a lot for me to drive. I mean, literally, I would get out the car tired from driving it. I know it's in my head.
0: Right.
1: But it just seemed like it's so much to drive. It's so much to park. It's so much to fill up.
0: Yep.
1: But the back massager, I mean, right? You had me at back.
0: Oh, if I had a driver the Yukon, I'd be all about it.
2: It starts at $80,000.
0: Perfect. Let's get 3 of them. Let's do it.

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3: Picture this. It's 95 degrees outside on a sweltering afternoon. Your air conditioner suddenly stops blowing cold air, and your house is heating up fast. 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
1: For the first time in 25 years, if you have TSA PreCheck or known traveler's number when you travel through the airport, you can now go to the gate to say goodbye to a loved one.
2: What?
1: Say hello to a loved one. Unfortunately, it's only at 13 airports, so we can't go to Burger King like we wanted to, Brooke. I got really excited about it.
3: You wanted to, wait. Not that you wanted to see your children coming for a visit or send off your husband on a flight. You wanted to go to the airport Burger King?
1: Yes. I immediately thought of me and Brooke going for lunch at Burger King at the airport. Absolutely.
3: Why is the Burger King at the airport any different?
1: Have you never had it?
2: So perfect.
1: So efficient.
2: They're efficient. They're friendly.
1: Like food is good.
3: But it's very limited. They have a limited menu.
2: All I need is a chicken sandwich.
1: Right, or a Whopper.
2: So I'm good.
1: We're very simple.
3: You think it's that much better, really?
1: Oh, I think absolutely it is better.
3: I mean, Brennan and I, when we went to Hawaii, we went through Atlanta, and we went to the Wendy's at the Atlanta airport, and it was fast.
1: Yeah.
3: And it was cleaner. It was not better.
1: It wasn't?
3: No, it was definitely not better. No, it was not great. Matter of fact, she got the whole wrong sandwich.
1: I think because Wendy's you can get out on the streets. Burger King, they're far between.
3: I mean, they still have them here.
1: But they're not a lot.
3: There's one right between our houses.
1: I know, but it ain't. It's all right.
3: It's under new management, Tanya. Oh,
1: okay.
3: They cleaned up the act.
1: And that's fine, but I really got excited, and then I looked at the 13 airports, and we ain't on it.
3: Yeah, I was looking at this list, too.
2: Who is on there?
3: The closest one that I saw, I think, is Dallas-Fort Worth, I guess.
2: The only reason I'd be there is because I had a ticket because I was flying there.
3: Yeah.
2: So it doesn't even...
3: L.A., Los Angeles International Airport.
1: Burger King.
3: San Diego, Salt Lake City, Columbus, Detroit that I just went through, Indianapolis, Vegas. Vegas, you like the Vegas airport, Brooke?
2: I do like the Vegas airport, but again, I would be flying there, so... I'd already have a ticket. It's not that big of a deal.
1: And if I'm going to Vegas, then I'm going to go to White Castle once I land in Vegas. I won't even bother with the Burger King.
2: Do
1: you remember the days when you could go back and say goodbye
3: hello? Not too long ago, my parents pulled out a videotape that they had from when I came home from Bosnia and Germany and met our daughter for the first time because she was already 3 months old by the time I met her.
1: Uh-huh.
3: And the whole video was taken at Charleston International Airport. I don't think it was even international at that point. But it was at the gate. They were there, video camera, my entire family, literally the second I walked off the little gangway thing, they were right there, and we were showing it to our son, and he was like, what is happening? Because Tristan's 24.
1: Right, and this never, 25 years
3: never
1: ago.
3: In his life has he had experienced that. I mean, like, when he was a kid, we sent him on this European, schooling thing where he got to go around for like 19 days all over Europe.
1: Right.
3: And it was, we had to drop him off in the lobby. And he's like, wait, I don't know where to go. I don't know what to do.
1: Right.
3: We're like, good luck. Hope everything works out.
1: That's the thing. Like before, I'm not saying it's not special, but when you come through the doors, by the time you walk from the gate to the doors, it's like, let's just get to the car. How hot is it outside?
2: Right.
1: You know? But this is really nice. But again, I don't want anybody going up to the airport. Well, they said that I could go to the back.
3: Here's her phone number.
1: Nope, that's not what I said. I said if you have TSA PreCheck or if you're a known traveler, if you have that known traveler number, that's the only way.
3: And only at these, by the way, they call it a pilot program. I thought that was pretty clever. But they say it's a test program, and if it goes well, then it'll expand to other airports.
2: I think that's great. I mean, the amount of stuff that you have to put in to get that background check is, I think it's good and not good enough, but it's security, obviously.
3: Right.
1: They got your fingerprints. They know who you are.
2: They've got it all.
3: It's still not good enough to go pay double price for a Whopper at the airport.
1: I don't think it's double price that you're paying.
3: It's much more expensive.
1: I never paid attention.
2: I'm willing to pay more for it because, again, it is one of the best Whoppers you'll ever have in your life.

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1: Oh, yeah. Here we go.
2: You just got back, dude.
1: I know. Isn't it great?
2: Yeah. I'm here. You know what? I'm ready to play a game today.
1: Good. Good. We're going to play the 5-second game.
2: Was that the one you made up the other day? We got to give you three of something in 5 seconds?
1: Yeah, I'll give you a category, and then you got 5 seconds to list three different things that match that category or that question.
2: Okay.
1: And today we're playing for a big prize.
2: What are we playing for, Jay?
1: We are talking about a pair of tickets to Nate Bargatze's Big Dumb Eyes Goes to College Tour happening at Credit One Stadium on Daniel Island, Saturday, September 26th. This is a hot, hot ticket.
2: Okay, yes, I can play for this one because he is so funny. I love that guy.
1: Yeah, I mean, you can't win the tickets. You know that, though, right?
2: Like, I was hoping
1: you guys play for bragging rights, and then we get a listener who plays for those tickets.
2: Okay, but if it means me playing and embarrassing myself for a listener to win, I'm about it.
1: You say embarrass yourself, but last time
2: I did okay on this one.
1: You did pretty darn good.
2: I don't even remember.
1: I think you did all right.
2: Okay.
1: All right, but we're gonna start with Brooke today because she's being suspiciously quiet over there. So I'm gonna start her off with the first question.
2: Let's go.
1: Again, 5 seconds on the board. You gotta give me three items that match up to this this question for you, Brooke. Name three places people constantly lose their car keys.
3: Their purse, their backpack, and their shoes.
2: What?
1: Even you, like, you see, that's the difference. Tanya will say some crazy stuff, but she will sell it. Brooke, you barely got the last word out of your mouth and already questioned yourself right away.
3: She said, I looked down at my bag because I was like,

0: Purse, I knew. Backpack, I looked down. I was like, all right, my bag for work. And then I looked at my shoes, and then I was like, nope, put that back in your mouth.
1: She should get a point possible, because
2: she said
1: what?
2: I love the way she said what.
3: You know what? You get a point for honesty, Brooke. How about that? A point
0: she said,
3: for honesty.
0: And your shoes? What?
2: What?
3: And you did say it fast, so I guess it works. All right, Tanya.
2: Okay.
3: This one's a good one for you, Tanya.
2: Okay.
3: Name three things that you reply when your toddler asks, why, for the 100th time.
2: Because I said so, don't ask me again. You going to ask me that again?
3: Uh-huh. See how she said it? Even though it didn't make a lot of sense, the two of them were the same thing, but she sold it.
0: She did. She sold it like a $1 million salad.
2: You can't put what on the end.
0: What?
3: All right, back to you, Brooke.
0: Okay.
3: Name three items sitting... Oh, this is perfect for you. Well, maybe. Name three items sitting in your Amazon cart that you will probably never buy. Which is hard because you buy
0: everything. Nothing. I will buy it if it's in my cart eventually.
3: Okay. Honesty. I appreciate the honesty. That's a good one for you, Brooke. All right, Tanya, tying it back up here.
2: Okay.
3: Name three things that instantly make you feel like an exhausted adult.
2: Waking up for work, driving to work, talking about work after getting off from work.
3: You can say being at work.
2: Right.
3: That'll work too. I will take that. That's a good response right there, Tanya. All right, you all are on a roll this morning. Back to you, Brooke. Brooke, name three bad habits people have in the grocery store checkout line.
0: Ooh. Talking too much to the attendant, not loading their cart quick enough, and lingering in the candy.
3: Lingering in the candy?
2: You can do a what on that one?
0: No, you know when people go look to buy a piece of candy and they're like, which one do I want? Do I want to...
3: take too long to make their decision on the candy? Yeah. Okay.
2: Lingering
3: at
2: the candy. That makes sense. That makes sense.
3: I don't know if you got to explain an answer.
2: Yeah.
3: Is it really an answer? I'm going to give you a half point on that. You got a half point. You're at 2.5. Tanya's sitting at 2. All right, Tanya.
0: My brain is not firing on all cylinders today.
3: Name that 3-day weekend. You tried to make it a 4-day weekend. Name three reasons, Tanya, that someone might pretend to look busy at work.
2: Boss is coming.
3: And that's time. I'm sorry, Tanya, but no. Brooke with a half a point still in the lead. I can't believe it. I'm going to give her a chance to pull even farther ahead. All right, Brooke.
0: All right.
3: Name three things in your house that you keep putting off fixing. Or that I keep putting off fixing in your house is more likely.
2: Yeah, because
0: the fan that needs to be hung in the teenage dream room, the toilet paper holder in our guest bathroom, and the back porch door.
3: Okay. Is the back porch door even broken in your house, or did you just make something?
0: No, the one that goes, like the screen one.
3: That goes out on the patio?
0: Yeah, because the dogs push through the mesh.
3: I know that one. All right, Tanya, doesn't even matter, but here's your last question.
2: Oh, it don't matter?
3: It don't matter because she's too far ahead.
2: What if I get it real fast? Can I get double the points?
3: Sure. Why not?
2: Okay, that means I'm not going to. Go ahead.
3: All right, Tanya, name three snacks you swear you're only going to eat one bite of.
2: Potato chips, a candy bar, ice cream bar.
3: All right, there it is. Is Tanya.
2: Woo!
3: With double points, you won 6-3.5.
2: What?
3: And just like that, Tanya pulls it out by changing the rules at the last second.
2: Oh, goodness.
3: It's all about the confidence, bro.
0: Ridiculous.
3: Brooke. But now we are looking for someone to play and win those Nate Bargatze tickets. 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
1: Good morning. What is your name and where are you calling from?
2: Jen, Mount Pleasant.
1: Are you ready to play?
2: Yes.
3: All right, Jen. Brooke and Tanya just embarrassed themselves here in the studio. Now it's your time to play the five-second confession to score those tickets to see Nate Bargatze at Credit One Stadium. Here we go with your question, Jen. Name three animals you might see at the zoo.
2: Oh, a zebra, a giraffe, and an elephant.
1: There we go.
2: Thank you. Lots of coffee.
3: You crushed it, Jen. You are heading to Credit One Stadium on Daniel Island Saturday, September 26th to see Nate Bargatze live, courtesy of Two Girls and a Guy, Mix 95.9.
2: Thank you.
1: You're welcome. And you know what, Jen? I was hoping you would say dog and follow it with what? What do you like best about Mix 95.9?
2: Two Girls and a Guy. You're my favorite drive-in in the morning.
3: All right. Brooke, you want a chance to redeem yourself?
4: Please. I feel like I did not put my best shoe forward.
3: What? All right, it's the five-second game. Round two for Brooke.
4: Okay.
3: Name three things that ruin a perfectly good day at the beach.
4: Rain, too sweaty, and somebody throwing a football right next to you and it hits you in the head.
3: Okay. But it was oddly specific. I feel like... Did we tap
4: Did
3: into a core memory, Brooke? Are you okay?
4: But there have been moments when I've seen people like playing, you know, catch or whatever.
3: A little too close, a little too crowded.
4: I'm like, I don't like this.
1: Which I never understand playing football or catch on the beach. Yeah. There's no traction for you.
3: That's what makes it more interesting.
1: Oh, is that what it is?
3: I don't know.
1: Oh, you
3: don't
1: even do sports.
3: I don't know.
1: Exactly.
3: And my knee, I can't handle that stuff, especially on sand.
1: For real.
3: You're asking for a problem.
1: Mm-hmm.
3: All right, Tanya, name three household chores that you would happily pay someone else to do forever.
1: Cleaning the toilet, cleaning the sinks, gardening.
4: Okay.
3: You don't do the gardening.
1: I know. Those are the things that I don't do.
4: Not going to do.
3: Do you clean the toilets and the sink? No?
1: I clean the sink.
3: You made Harry clean the toilet?
1: He's kind of a house husband. He likes that stuff.
4: He does. He's a clean organizer.
1: It's therapeutic for him, and I let him therapeute.
3: All right. Now, you written him out? Because there's some of us out there.
1: No, he's all mine.
3: Oh,
1: he's all mine.
3: All right, Brooke, back around to you. Name three weird thoughts that cross your mind when you can't fall asleep at 2 a.m.
4: How am I going to win $1 million?
3: Yeah, I believe that one. And a third.
4: That was believable. My grocery list.
3: Okay.
4: It's a lot more of the dee-deedle-deedle.
3: There's a lot more of that going on. Okay. As long as it's not anxiety, I think that's usually always going to be like, you know, what's going to happen if all of a sudden, you know, Jim gets furloughed again,
1: right,
3: or some of that kind of
1: stuff.
3: Nope,
1: she does the deal.
3: Nope, she's got the dee-deedle-dee.
1: Yeah.
3: Okay. Knowing a little bit more about you, and you're afraid of people throwing footballs at the beach. Tanya, name three things you've said to a dog in a baby voice.
1: Hey, stinky butt.
4: Aw.
1: What you doing? You were a good girl today.
4: Yep.
3: Is that three things?
4: Yep.
1: Yeah.
3: I feel like that was just one run-on
1: thing.
3: You coughed
1: in between.
3: I feel like you would say that at all.
1: No, say, okay. Hey, stinky butt, are you a good girl? How was your, whatever the last one was.
3: Whatever it was at the time.
1: Yeah.
3: It was great. It was
1: Thank
3: wonderful.
1: You.

0: Thank you.
1: All right, Brooke, name three things you do when you hear someone knocking at the front door unexpectedly.
2: Turn my blinds, or like pull the blinds down.
1: Okay. Feel like it's a little late for that.
2: Check my Ring camera.
1: Uh-huh.
2: And
0: hey, Amazon
2: open
0: guy.
2: It and say hello to the Amazon delivery driver.
1: I was wondering, because you like to walk around the house with not much clothing on. I thought, thought maybe you'd say grab a bathrobe or something, but nope, that wasn't in there.
0: No.
1: Okay. Mm-mm. All right. Back to you, Tanya.
0: Okay.
1: Name three things you tell yourself in the Target parking lot to justify spending over $100.
0: Don't go in there.
1: Uh-huh.
0: Girl, you know you don't need to spend that money. Do you really need that?
2: Sure,
1: I feel
2: do.
1: Like a lot of Tanya's answers is really like two
2: of the same one.
1: Yeah, two of there's a lot of duplicates said slightly differently, but I'm gonna give you that one.
0: Thank you.
1: All right, Brooke, here we go.
2: All right.
1: Name three bad driving habits that drive you crazy in Charleston traffic.
0: Oh, I wish I'd have got that one.
2: People that drive too slow on the interstate.
1: Yeah.
2: Not letting people in and trying to like ease them out.
1: Mm-hmm. Yeah,
2: if
1: yeah.
2: obviously they Locking have to merge out. In.
1: Don't put a blinker. I'm not going to let you in. I told you that before, Brooke.
0: Hello.
1: If you don't put your blinker on, I don't care if you're ladies in. That's your problem.
0: Yep.
2: And then excessive honkers.
1: Excessive honkers.
0: Oh, I can't stand that.
2: I understand a honk because you need to let somebody know what's going on. But when we are angry and you just hold it down, like you got your hand on the horn.
1: That's not going to work for you?
0: Especially when you can't go anywhere.
2: Right. We got your
0: point,
2: bro.
0: What are you doing?
1: Yeah. Okay. All right. Last one.
0: Okay.
1: It's all tied up.
0: What?
1: This is whoever shouts out three good answers fast.
2: Uh-oh.
1: Name three fruits you can pack in a lunchbox.
0: Banana, apple, orange.
1: I don't know.
2: She got the third one out before
1: she
2: me.
1: She did for you. Yeah, she scared you.
0: I did.
1: That's what it was.
0: You were confident,
1: and she just went so loud.
0: Sorry.
1: You were like,
0: I know. I'm sorry.
1: I'm just going to sit down over here.
0: Orange? What?
2: Dragon fruit.
1: All right. Aggressiveness wins, and so does Tanya. Congratulations.
0: Yeah.

0: Picture this. It's 95 degrees outside on a sweltering afternoon. Your air conditioner suddenly stopped blowing cold air, and your house is heating up fast. 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
2: I saw this on Instagram over the weekend and it just got me all in my nostalgia feels. Normal things from the 1990s that feel weird today.
3: Oh, that feel weird today?
2: Feel weird today. Like if you did it today, it would be weird.
3: Oh, like we were talking before about like walking all the way up to the gate at the airport?
4: Yeah. You don't, that's foreign to us now.
3: That's odd.
2: Restaurants having smoking sections.
3: And what a joke that was.
2: Right?
4: You almost forget that that was how it used to be. Yeah.
3: They'd have that one little thing look like an air conditioner unit tucked up in the ceiling where the filters haven't been changed in 20 years and it's doing nothing.
4: Walls all yellow from the nicotine.
3: And what, it didn't matter what non-smoking section you were in, you were still getting smelled smoked.
4: Facts.
2: Dial-up internet. And we all knew the sound by heart. I can hear it right in my head. Kids these days will never know. Okay, this one. This one really, really got me because we didn't really have cell phones. There were pay phones around and all of that, but you made plans and just hoped that everybody showed up. Because that's the way it was.
3: And then everybody figured out how to get to wherever it was going to be.
2: You didn't have to, MapQuest maybe, but still, even before that. Well, when did MapQuest come out?
3: MapQuest was mid-late 90s. Well, I remember using it in like 99, 2000 when I got back from Germany. But over in Germany, no, I guess we did have it over there too because we'd have to figure out. But if you invite somebody over to your house, you didn't just say, here's my address. You'd be like, all right, you're going to take this road and then this road and you turn left here when you see that yellow house.
4: That's exactly how it was.
2: Speaking of yellow, every house received yellow pages once a year with everyone's full names, addresses, and phone numbers. And on top of that, the prank calling. You could never do that today. It doesn't really work.
4: No.
3: Star 69 back in the 90s kind of ruined that. You just had to not answer. You knew if you prank called somebody and hung up, the phone rang right away. You just don't answer.
4: You don't answer back.
3: They don't know who you are.
4: Nope.
2: You would just go over to your friend's house and knock on their door to see if they were home.
3: Yep.
2: Again, not had no calling idea. That.
3: Get on your bicycle, drive in your car. I remember in high school when meeting up with some friends and we were deciding which way we were going to go and there was an option where we can go to Isle of Palms or someplace else.
4: Right.
3: And we split up and I never figured out which way we were going. I had to drive all the way to Isle of Palms to try to find if they were there and they were not.
4: See, waste of time.
2: The whole family shared one computer.
3: In the common area.
4: So true.
3: If you were lucky, you didn't have to go to the library.
2: You needed a TV guide to know what was on television. You had to look up that in advance.
4: We
3: got the Sunday paper.
2: Okay.
3: You had to make sure you didn't throw away that section of the paper because it would list the whole week what was on. Which channel is Friends on? What night does that come on?
2: You stretched the phone cord as far as it would go for some privacy. Mom and dad hearing.
4: We had a phone up in the hallway, a shared phone. My parents had their own line and we had a shared phone, but my mom put it in the hallway. We bought the longest cord we could possibly find and we had a two-story house to the point it could go in every room. It could go downstairs, around the corner, in the kitchen.
2: Oh my goodness.
3: If you could get it untangled. Oh, yeah.

0: when you answered.
1: Exactly.
0: It.
1: Love that.
2: We had computer labs in school to learn how to type and how to use a computer.
0: Yep. Yeah. Yep.
2: Oh, this is a little bit more 2000s, but still, you created a whole Facebook album for one night out. Like you it was a photo drop every day.
1: Right.
0: Yep.
2: You called your friend's house phone and their parents answered, of course.
1: Yeah. Mm-hmm.
2: Now, again, you would just call the person that you need directly.
1: Everybody has their own phone.
0: With my kids being like, yeah, you put in a job application, you need to call and check and, you know, do the follow-up thing.
2: Yeah.
0: And they're like on the phone? What do I do when they answer? And then I remember my daughter called when she's like, it's an answer machine. What do I do?
2: And then my favorite one, because it relates to us so well, you waited by the radio to record your favorite song.
1: Yes.
2: I mean, that took planning. That took the cassette trying to get it at the right time.
1: Do you remember
0: hoping the dumb
1: this?
0: DJ didn't talk over
1: right?
0: the intro.
1: For real. Do you remember this when you were when they had answering machines back then?
2: Yeah.
1: And then you tried to put the music, then you tried to sound so smooth and use your voice in the recording. I never could get it right. Never could get it right. Those were the days.

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0: your Mix 95.9 weather for North Charleston and Lattson. We got some clouds today, a high of 87. Next tide is low at 12:21. We are sitting at 75 degrees. 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

But right now, we're looking for the ninth logo caller at 843-375-0959 to hook you up with tickets to see Lindsey Sterling play that fiddle. 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
3: 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Parker's Island Road at Highway 41 in Mount Pleasant. 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
1: Y'all, I almost said it is Monday. It is not. It is a Tuesday, September 8th. And this is what I am loving today. If you are a fan of scary movies, this event may be the one you need to go to. October 18th, Charleston Horror Fest.
2: Oh, yeah.
1: It's happening at the Embassy Suites by Hilton over at the airport, that area.
3: Mm-hmm.
1: And they've got different special guests that will be there. It's $20 to get in. And then kids 11 and under are free with one paid adult. But they are going to have people like Jason, the actor who played Jason.
3: Oh, wow. Okay.
1: He's going to be there. And then we've also got Misfits drummer Dr. Chud.
2: Oh, yeah, Dr. Chud's going to be there?
1: Dr. Chud's going to be there.
2: I don't know who that is.
3: I thought you
1: James
3: knew.
1: James Stokes from Netflix's Stranger Things is going to be there as well.
2: Oh.
1: But they're going to have cosplay contests. It's all-inclusive. It's going to be a lot of fun. So if you are a scary movie fan, you want to go get some collectibles while you're there.
3: Nice.
1: Just dress up and have a good time. It's a great way to kick off the Halloween season. October 18th is when that event is going on. Second thing I'm loving today, and Tanya, I saw you post about wanting to go check this place out, Joey's Pizzeria. It opened up in North Charleston. It is a father and a daughter.
3: I love that.
1: I do too, that opened up a pizza spot, obviously, and it's New York style pizza,
3: right?
1: Which is going to be great. So if you want a good slice, this is where you should go. They've also got, you know, different appetizers and entrees like fried ravioli, garlic knots, double fried chicken wings, and penne pasta with red sauce.
3: And you know, the one thing I took away, because people started commenting, I was like, oh, I have got to try it. They say New York style pizza. I'm from New York.
1: Of
3: Let's
1: course.
3: See. You

0: No, mm-hmm. But the one thing I took away is that the people are lovely.
1: Oh, I love
0: like
1: that.
0: Like the nicest people. So just for that alone, I would love to go check them out.
1: Definitely worth going to check out. It's open at the Shops at Montague Corners. So that is over on Dorchester Road. And then the third thing I'm loving today, y'all know I love my Halloween decorations.
0: You do. Mm-hmm.
1: And they are popping up in my feed. I just found one that I need three of. Not just one.
2: This isn't the 15-foot tall skeleton that takes his head off that I told you about.
1: No, but I did see a different one that was the Headless Horseman that was really cool that I want. It was like $70. I haven't bought it yet.
2: Well, the one I saw was $450, so this is nothing.
1: Well, this one's even less, but I think it's fantastic and would look so good in my house. It is a floating witch broom. It's basically an animatronic that is like it's a broom standing up.
2: Oh, yeah. I see. And then it drives around.
1: And then it drags around the room.
2: Yes, yeah.
1: Oh, my gosh, y'all.
2: It's kind of like it's like a Roomba almost because it's a broom that just drives around.
0: That
2: those
0: is
2: cool.
0: Funny.
2: I've seen those.
1: So cute. And you can get the coupon price on Amazon for $33. So not bad at all. And if you want to link up to the three things I am loving today, head to mix959.com.
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1: Yee-hoo! Back in the studio, ladies, no scream, no cry. Your favorite brada has returned. Look at me, 7 days, cruising the waters, catching trade winds, eating grind. So, oh no, it would make your ancestors weep. I am practically full-blooded Hawaiian at this point.
2: That's what they talk. That's how they talk.
1: Do not rush me today. We are officially running on aloha time, yeah? I walk into the building, everybody looking at me with stink eye, and I'm just hitting them with the heavy shock. I'm like, stay cool, cuz. No make panties to bunch. Charleston traffic this morning, straight bus up. Vibe in the control room needs major spiritual cleansing. I brought back enough mana to fix this entire radio station, so bow down and drop me some mahalo.
3: Mahalo.
1: There we go.
2: Mahalo. You sound like my relatives in Mount Pleasant.
3: I know. I was like,
1: I'm not going to do it anymore because it was really edging up on some problems. But yeah, that was, yeah.
2: Very cool.
1: Hawaii is basically the basis of my entire personality.
2: Yeah,
1: now.
2: The native tongue, I kind of dig it. How was Hawaii?
1: It was really good.
2: It was really good?
1: We had a great time. Hit all the stops on my AI planning that I spent like a year putting together.
2: Yeah.
1: All the restaurants.
2: Yep.
1: All the sites. Found where we need to move to.
2: Found a house already.
1: Started pricing some houses.
2: Can you afford it?
1: No. The average price there of like a 3-bedroom house is about edging up on $2 million.
2: Whoa, what?
1: Yeah, and that's for like a shack. And I mean...
2: A shack.
1: Like
2: $2 million?
1: Like if you think of the houses on Folly Beach, like that age and style, just the old square,
2: yes.
1: You know, kind of up on stilts. Yeah, that's a $2 million house.
2: Wow.
1: Yeah.
2: Gosh.
1: We went to the beach where Gilligan's Island was originally filmed.
3: Oh, that's cool.
1: Which is just like at the end of a street in a neighborhood.
3: Really?
1: Yeah, that was pretty wild. So we did all kinds of stuff, had a good time on the ship. Barely spent any time on the ship, which
3: really?
1: We expected to.
3: Right.
1: I did get sick in the middle.
2: You sound like you're coming off of a cold.
1: Yeah, my one ear is still kind of clogged up, and aww. I still got a whole thing. But, I mean, it was a trip of a lifetime.
3: We were
1: going once, so we just went hard all day. And then at night, I just went back to bed, and Brennan went and played bingo or whatever. So
2: now, I do have a question because I've never been to Hawaii. You've been to Hawaii, correct,
3: yeah.
2: Brooke? I've never been. My siblings have gone with my mom. Is it true that they eat Spam everywhere? Like I love Spam, but
1: right. I did not have any Spam. It was a thing there. There's a, it's kind of a, think of like Walmart neighborhood market, but
2: yeah.
1: It's called Long's Pharmacy.
2: Okay.
1: And it's actually owned by CVS. Well, that was weird. It's like my CVS card worked there.
3: Oh, wow. Okay.
1: But I went in there and there was a woman who was like looking through the flyer and like asking about the Spam sale. And the woman was like, no, you missed that. That was last week.
2: Oh, it's okay. A big thing.
1: So yeah, I heard reference to it, but I did not have any Spam at any point during the, I had some Kona coffee. I'm telling y'all right now,
2: it's a
1: Kona coffee.
2: Life.
1: And coffee are two completely different things that have nothing to do
3: with
1: each other.
3: What makes them so different?
1: It's
3: flavor?
1: Such, yeah, the flavor is so different, so much fuller. And Kona coffee is only on one island, on Big Island.
2: Yeah.
1: And it's only a stretch that's 33 miles wide, or 33 miles long and 2 miles wide.
2: Really?
1: That's it.
2: Wow.
1: It's the only place on the world that Kona coffee comes from.
2: That's why it's so expensive.
1: Yeah, most farms have like 2 to 5 acres and that's it of the trees for it. So I did get y'all some gifts.
3: Oh.
1: I will tell you, I did not get you Kona coffee. I looked at it. I was like, Tanya loves coffee so much. I'll get this.
2: But I don't love Tanya
1: like,
2: that much.
1: 5 pounds of Kona coffee was $270.
2: Stop it. I would have whooped you if you would have bought that.
1: So
2: I would have been grateful.
1: Get that.
2: But
3: when you said expensive, I wasn't thinking like that.
2: Yeah.
3: Like, that is a lot.
1: But I did get you, a little spice rub for Tanya. That has Kona coffee in it.
2: What, this was it's like $2 million?
1: That's not quite how
2: this
1: I
2: is
1: went.
2: Amazing.
1: And then
2: thank
1: for
2: you.
1: Brooke, because she likes savory and she likes spicy, I got you something called hot black lava.
2: I love it.
1: Which is special Hawaiian salt.
2: Thank you.
3: I didn't expect anything. I don't even want to open that because it says that's Hawaii awesome. Coffee rub on it.
1: Yeah. You got to make something good for us to eat. You know,
3: I will say though, Jay, one of your posts, because I loved following along all the pictures, all the beaches, the volcanoes, all of those things. But yesterday,
4: My mom called me, and I'm sure you saw her comment on your Facebook. Did you see it?
1: Yeah, her comment wasn't that big. She was just like, oh, you're kidding me.
4: Well, she goes, all right, before we get into anything else, did Jay and Brenna really get kicked off the ship? I said,
3: oh, no.
4: Mom, did you read the whole post?
3: Right.
1: The cruise ended.
4: Joking, yeah. Saying the cruise. She goes, I'm such a dummy.
1: I was like, everybody got kicked off the ship.
4: Right. Kicked off.
3: Everybody
1: but I
3: off.
1: Will tell you, everything was great right up until the very last day.
4: Oh, no.
1: And that's when we were actually the victim of a crime.
4: What?
1: So that was fun, and I'll relate that story for you next.
0: You're not just a listener. You're part of the show. 843-375-0959. 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

0: Daryl's Tires and Brakes, 843 Traffic.
1: Just one accident on the traffic board, Johns Island, Maine, at Chisholm near the school. Slow on 526 westbound from Leeds Avenue over the Westmoreland. But eastbound looks good, less than 30 minutes from West Ashley to Mount Pleasant. 972-11.
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0: bypassing the small talk and going straight to the drama. 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
1: So everything was going great on our Hawaiian cruise, other than I got a little bit sick, but I was pushing through that.
2: Yeah.
1: And the our last stop in the cruise, because it was all around the Hawaiian Islands, we went to four different islands.
2: Mm-hmm.
1: The last 2 days were going to be in Kauai, which, thoughts and prayers for the folks in Kauai right now. They're literally in the middle of a hurricane.
2: Oh,
1: I don't
2: no.
1: know how I planned our vacation to be literally between two different sets of hurricanes. It was beautiful the whole time we were there. But on the Thursday, the last day, we went to Kauai, rented a car. We went to the car rental place.
2: Oh, you even drove over there.
1: Yeah, so most stops we did.
2: Okay.
1: And we were there. We were staying there overnight, so we were going to be there 2 days.
2: Yeah. Mm-hmm.
1: And went in and to pick up our car, and I just reserved like a mid-size SUV. And the woman was like, oh, you want to upgrade? We got a deal going on Jeeps. And I was like, no, I'm good.
2: Mm-hmm.
1: And we were talking, and it came up that I had been in the military.
2: Mm-hmm.
1: And so she's like, you know what? I'm going to go ahead and slip you an upgrade.
2: Aww. Okay.
1: Which has never, ever happened to me in any way, shape, or form.
2: Really?
3: That was a nice surprise.
1: Not on a car, not on a flight, nothing. She's

0: Like, I'm going to get you a Jeep. I was like, okay, thank you.
1: Very nice.
0: Didn't ask for it, didn't expect it, and she went ahead and gave us a Jeep, so that was really cool. And she didn't give us just the Jeep.
2: She gave you the Jeep.
0: She gave us the Jeep.
3: Okay.
2: What?
0: The Jeep Wrangler Rubicon.
2: Oh, okay.
0: Brand new.
3: Nice.
0: This thing had, like, I don't know, 100 miles on it or something, and it had been extra Jeeped. It was like driving a monster truck.
3: Okay.
0: This thing was like Brenna had to climb up in it. And when we got out of it, it was like a little kid sliding out of the car to get out of it.
3: I love it.
0: And we went driving all over the place, went to some different stops, and even went and found some a secret beach that you had to kind of like drive down this dirt mountain road to.
2: Which Jeep can do.
0: I was like, this Jeep is about to be Jeeping.
2: Exactly.
0: So we're going all over the place first day, having a great time with that. And then we go back to the cruise port, which there, other than Honolulu, all the stops for the ship were basically like going to the like a container ship terminal.
2: Gotcha. Okay, like the port.
0: It was just warehouses.
2: Yeah,
0: like, it was not a cruise terminal. It was literally, I never saw another cruise ship the entire week.
2: Really? So it's not fancied up like Miami's cruise ship area.
0: It was like, it was basically every place we parked was kind of like, think even 10 years ago, going to like the old Navy base. Like that's the area that you would park at.
3: Okay.
0: And they said you could park on the street with your rental car wherever you could find a spot. It was no big deal. And it was free. And I was like, okay, great. By the time we got back there, the only place to park, there was a little small warehouse for a furniture company right outside of where our boat was parked at.
3: Mm-hmm.
0: And there was other cars parked in there, backed up in a spot, all good. Made sure there was like a roll down door, made sure I did not park in front of the roll down door. There was curbs there. There was no signs that said anything about a problem.
3: Okay.
0: So I was like, good, we'll park. And there was other cars, so we parked there.
3: I got a feeling there was a problem.
0: Next morning, we got back into the monster truck Jeep. There was a very small interaction with folks there at the furniture place. They didn't love that I had parked there, but I was like, there was no sign. I didn't park in front of the roll-up door. I didn't cause any problems.
2: Right, and who's buying furniture at midnight? Come on.
0: Right. Well, when we got back in the car, it was like 7 or 8 in the morning.
2: No, but I'm just saying overnight. Come on now.
0: Right. Got back in the Jeep. Driving up the road, and we were going that day, which, by the way, the first day we were there, we went to the most beautiful place that we have ever seen in our lives with our actual eyeballs.
2: Right.
0: Which was Hanalei Bay.
3: Oh,
0: it's this beautiful, amazing beach. Was really cool. That was the highlight of the entire trip.
3: Oh, that's awesome.
0: So this day, we are going to go to Waimea Canyon, which is called the Grand Canyon of the South Pacific.
2: I love the fact that you can say all these names.
3: Oh, yeah. Very impressed.
2: Right?
3: Like, you're the tour guide now.
2: Yeah.
0: Absolutely. So we're heading up, you know, which is kind of, it's not at all steep, but you know, you're heading
2: Grinding.
0: Uphill.
2: Yeah.
0: When it wasn't straight, but you're heading at an angle up, and we're driving. And I had been watching the gas gauge the first day because this big monster truck Jeep did use some gas.
2: I'm sure.
0: And as we're driving up, I was like, oh, I better check. Oh, we need gas. Like, we need gas right now.
2: Oh, boy.
0: And we are driving uphill into the country.
3: Yeah.
0: And so I pulled up my GPS towards a gas station. Right up here, no big deal. Great, pull over in the gas station, and they are all tiny little, like, you got to wait in line, like, trying to get out of the road.
2: Right.
0: Because they're all, like, two pumps and, like, eight people trying to get gas. Finally get up to the gas pump, put the thing in, and I can hear it just splashing. And I was like, man, this sucker is thirsty.
2: Empty. Yeah.
0: I needed some gas. Why is there a puddle at my feet?
3: Uh-oh.
0: And there's a woman in the line behind me who rolls down her window, and she's like, hey, the gas is just coming out. And I turn off the pump, and I look. Sure enough, as I'm putting gas into the little hole on the side of the car,
3: it's just falling
0: out
3: of the Jeep.
0: It is pouring straight down onto the ground.
3: So you were still full?
0: No. It wasn't coming out of the hole. It was coming out of the bottom of the Jeep.
3: What?
0: Well, that's a problem. And I was like, well, I mean, we didn't go like off-road. We went on a dirt road.
2: Yeah.
0: It was bumpy. And it was using gas the first day, but I didn't think I used a whole tank in one day. And then I remember back to that interaction in front of that warehouse for the furniture company.
2: Stop it, Jay.
0: When we had walked up to the Jeep, it had looked a little different from when we had left it. The windshield wipers were pulled straight up like you would do, like if you're going to have freezing rain. And the side view mirrors had been folded in. And as we walked up the Jeep, there was a guy that said, oh, looks like you got bamboozled. I was like, oh, is this what that is?
3: Okay.
0: He's like, I guess maybe you shouldn't park here no more, huh? I was like, okay.
3: Really?
0: I guess not. I guess maybe you should put up some signs or not have parking curbs.

0: here. I didn't park in front of the roll-up door. No big deal.
1: Right.
0: And so, luckily, now we're going downhill, and I'm nursing this thing. Like, every time I got to put on the brakes, I'm popping it into neutral.
1: Yeah.
0: We're nursing it. We're real quiet in the car. We got the windows down now. Right. We're not running the air conditioning, nothing. And I get it back to the car rental place. And I went in and I said, hey, I need a different car. This thing is leaking fuel. I was like, I mean, like leaking fuel.
1: Pouring out.
0: And she goes, oh. And it's the same woman who upgraded me. You got the Jeep, don't you? I'm like, yeah.
1: Just the same person.
0: You gave me the Jeep.
1: Stop. She's playing. Like,
0: yeah, they cut your fuel line. I was like, apparently it's a known thing that just happens.
2: What? That if you park in places that you shouldn't park, they just cut your fuel line?
0: I guess. I don't even know if it's that. All she said is like, they cut your fuel line. It's like, who cut the, what do you mean? I was like, nothing. I didn't do anything to the car.
1: Right.
0: And she said, yeah, they cut your fuel line. And let me, yeah, you didn't get the insurance either.
1: Oh, no, Jay.
0: I was like,
1: that is a hustle.
0: I did not do anything to this car. I don't know what you're talking about. And she's like, yeah, you always get the, at least the minimum insurance that covers the vehicle.
1: Nah, bro.
0: So if it has to be repaired because of something that happened while you were driving it, you don't have to pay for the days that it can't be used.
1: That's a hustle. Sorry.
0: Yeah. So I'm waiting to find out exactly how that's going to work out.
1: Obviously. Oh, you didn't resolve it before you left
0: the
1: island?
0: Yeah, they'll be corporate or whoever will be calling or emailing you later. And then in the meantime, she put me in the junkiest rental car I have ever seen.
1: You don't get
0: that thing was dirty, and we finished the rest of the trip. And then
1: that was
0: how the cruise ended.
2: That's crazy, though, because it's so dangerous. Like, cutting a fuel line is so dangerous.
0: And they had to have drained it. There wasn't a puddle on the ground or anything, so.
2: Wow.
0: And, of course, gas there, too, was $5.80 a gallon.
1: For regular.
0: For regular, yeah.
2: Oh, my
1: Well, goodness. I'm glad nothing happened, but I'm glad I wasn't there with you.
0: Yeah.
1: Because we probably would have been.
0: I'm glad you weren't either.
1: Yeah, we would have been in Hawaiian jail. I'm just going to let you know.
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1: Picture this. It's 95 degrees outside on a sweltering afternoon. Your air conditioner suddenly stopped blowing cold air, and your house is heating up fast. 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
1: I know, Jay, that football is not your thing.
2: No, I don't do the sports things.
1: This weekend, it felt so good.
3: Really?
1: To have it back on TV.
2: Oh, was it?
1: I was so here for it. Oh, yeah. I mean, it was major. Tennessee, we won.
3: Hooray, oh, you did us. Win.
1: Yes.
2: I didn't know you were playing.
1: I was, Jay. I was out on the field.
3: You were back.
1: I know. It's crazy. They even did a tribute to Dolly, which was very cool, like that during the show where they spelled out Dolly on the field with all the band members. And it was very, very neat. And then Carolina, y'all. Did you hear that this was the hottest game in William Bryce history?
3: I heard a lot of people passing out. Yeah.
2: Actual air temperature, not like popularity or
1: something. Correct. Wow. Correct. It was 98 degrees at kickoff. Mm. It reached 110 degrees during the game. Ooh. They had people that were like, I mean, literally falling out.
3: Yeah.
1: The metal chairs and stuff were burning people because it was getting so hot.
2: I would say if you're on the side that's, well, or depending what time it is, if everybody is, because it's just kind of a bowl, you got shade, no place to go.
1: Ooh. So crazy. Just, I mean, they had stretchers waiting outside, like four people, because they knew that it was going to be bad. And
3: that's
1: it was. And especially
3: insane.
1: On top of everybody drinking and pregaming.
3: That doesn't tell.
1: Yep. All of that. Probably weren't getting their water in.
3: Right.
1: Mm-hmm. Football is back, which I absolutely love. And right now on Mix 95.9, we are doing football or footfall. 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
1: Right. 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
5: Still working the accident, Ashley Cooper Lane and Sunnyvale Avenue. We've got a breakdown on Hopewell Drive in front of Publix at Clements Ferry. And we've got a crash I-26 eastbound at Cosgrove blocking the two left lanes. 97211.
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Forecasters say there are no immediate threats or concerns, tropical development in the Atlantic through at least next weekend.

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Wake up with Two Girls and a Guy on Mix 95.9 for your chance to win a pair of tickets to see Nate Bargatze. Big Dumb Eyes goes to college tour at Credit One Stadium on Daniel Island. That's coming September 26th, a Saturday.

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0: Picture this. It's 95 degrees outside on a sweltering afternoon. Your air conditioner suddenly stopped blowing cold air, and your house is heating up fast. When your home feels like an oven, you can't afford to wait 3 or 4 days for a technician to finally show up. Aubrey at Holy City Heating and Air explains how quickly their local team responds when heat waves hit Charleston.
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capping off one of her craziest summers she's ever had on the summer's songs of the summer list. She was in Texas, spent 98 days on that global top 50, and she's also opening up about emotional pitfalls of social media amid her record-shattering success. 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

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If you're thinking about heading out to the beach, today might not be the best day. It's a rough day along the coast. Winds could gust around 30 miles an hour with high risk of rip currents continuing through Wednesday at low country beaches, too.

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Mount Pleasant residents are sharing the history of Riverside Beach and White's Paradise, two landmarks that once provided rare low country recreation spaces for African American families during segregation. It's right there off of Mathis Ferry around

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3: Picture this. It's 95 degrees outside on a sweltering afternoon. 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

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Charleston businesses coming off of a busy Labor Day weekend. The holiday travelers providing an end of summer boost to the restaurants and shops and other tourism dependent businesses. Now it's our turn. Because, you know, we live here year round.

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0: Picture this. It's 95 degrees outside on a sweltering afternoon. Your air conditioner suddenly stopped blowing cold air, and your house is heating up fast. 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Aubrey at Holy City Heating and Air explains how quickly their local team responds when heat waves hit Charleston.
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Mix 95.9 workday weather for Daniel Island and Wando. Overcast with some showers at times. It's going to be windy. 10 to 20 mile an hour winds. About a 50% chance of rain all day. 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

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What's up, y'all? It's Ellie Roll in the midday on your Tuesday. Back to work after the long weekend. And now it's about my time to get on out of here. Y'all enjoy the rest of your Tuesday. Joe is up next, getting you home.

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5: You got him. 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Reel him in.
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5: Hi, it's Matt from Call Dad. 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I'm not that good at it, mind you. Let's say the fish and I, we have a mutual misunderstanding. My son, though, is obsessed with fishing. He picks the spots we fish. He tells me what lures to use. He ignores that the fish he's hunting is bigger than he is. Seriously. He pulled in a tarpon on his own last year. And when he decided to catch a long-nosed gar, bam, he hooked one. And the look on his face, pure joy. And when I see that joy, the feeling I get is, it's indescribable. Excitement, pride, the butterflies in my stomach. Seeing him be amazing. I like fishing, but I love being a dad.
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3: 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Reel him in.
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3: 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Seriously, he pulled in a tarpon on his own last year. 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And the look on his face, pure joy. And when I see that joy, the feeling I get is, it's indescribable. Excitement, pride, the butterflies in my stomach. Seeing him be amazing. I like fishing, but I love being a dad.
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your Mix 95.9 weather for Goose Creek and Hanahan. Partly cloudy for the afternoon, 85 tomorrow. Morning showers and partly cloudy again. We'll be in the mid-80s Thursday. Sunny, 89. The next high tide, 648.

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1: I don't worry about nothing. 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

0: 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This is Matthew when your 843 Traffic Center, 972-1152.
1: Picture this. It's 95 degrees outside on a sweltering afternoon. Your air conditioner suddenly stops blowing cold air and your house is heating up fast. 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Aubrey at Holy City Heating and Air explains how quickly their local team responds when heat waves hit Charleston.
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1: Gerald's Tires and Brakes, 843 Traffic.
2: Taking a look at your Tuesday afternoon, getting ready to head into the 4 o'clock hour. Seeing a collision at the Charleston Municipal Golf Course on Maybank Highway. Another collision at Glen McConnell Parkway and Bees Ferry Road. One at the Blue Water Gas Station on Savannah Highway. Another incident on Northside Drive and Ashley Phosphate Road. And be aware of a few disabled motorists. One at St. Philip Street and Beaufain Street. And at the 526 West 23 off-ramp and Clements Ferry Road. This is Matthew when you are 843 Traffic Center, 972-1152.
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0: Picture this. It's 95 degrees outside on a sweltering afternoon. Your air conditioner suddenly stopped blowing cold air, and your house is heating up fast. When your home feels like an oven, you can't afford to wait 3 or 4 days for a technician to finally show up. Aubrey at Holy City Heating and Air explains how quickly their local team responds when heat waves hit Charleston.
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2: Taking a look at your 4 o'clock traffic, seeing an incident at Northside Drive and Ashley Phosphate Road. Still watching that smash up at Glen McConnell Parkway and Beesbury Road. Also seeing an incident outside the Firehouse Subs on West Montague Avenue. Collision on North Highway 17. And still seeing a disabled motorist at St. Philip Street and Beaufain Street. Stay safe out there, y'all. 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
3: Picture this. It's 95 degrees outside on a sweltering afternoon. 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
12: Still keeping an eye on some incidents out on our roadways today. Watching a collision at Northside Drive and Ashley Phosphate Road, one at Glen McConnell Parkway and Bees Ferry Road, another collision at Highway 165 and Savannah Highway, and one outside the Firehouse Subs on West Montague Avenue. This is Matthew in your 843 Traffic Center, 972-1152.
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5: Picture this. It's 95 degrees outside on a sweltering afternoon. Your air conditioner suddenly stops blowing cold air, and your house is heating up fast. 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
5: 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Seriously. He pulled in a tarpon on his own last year. 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

Mix 95.9 weather for Keough Island and John's Island. Tomorrow, morning showers and partly cloudy for the afternoon hours, 85. Sunny, warm on Thursday, 89. Afternoon storms on Friday, 91. The next high tide at 6:48. Yeah.

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1: Gerald's Tires and Brakes, 843 Traffic.
2: Getting ready to head into your 6 o'clock hour, here's everything you need to know. Still keeping an eye on that incident outside the Parker's Kitchen on Ladson and Highway 78. Watching an incident at the Taco Bell on Northwoods Boulevard. One at the Target on Rivers Avenue. Still seeing that accident outside Longhorn Steakhouse on Rivers Avenue. Collision at the James Island Walmart on Folly Road. One at Lodi Coffee on North Highway 17. And also seeing a collision at Ladson Road and Stony Road. Also seeing a few disabled motorist, one at West Coleman Boulevard and Patriots Point Road, and one at the Sphinx on Glen McConnell and West Wildcat Boulevard, 972-1150.
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0: Picture this. It's 95 degrees outside on a sweltering afternoon. Your air conditioner suddenly stopped blowing cold air, and your house is heating up fast. 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Aubrey at Holy City Heating and Air explains how quickly their local team responds when heat waves hit Charleston.
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4: 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I'm not that good at it, mind you. Let's say the fish and I, we have a mutual misunderstanding. My son, though, is obsessed with fishing. He picks the spots we fish. He tells me what lures to use. He ignores that the fish he's hunting is bigger than he is. Seriously. He pulled in a tarpon on his own last year. And when he decided to catch a long-nosed gar, bam, he hooked one. And the look on his face, pure joy. And when I see that joy, the feeling I get is, it's indescribable. Excitement, pride, the butterflies in my stomach. Seeing him be amazing. I like fishing, but I love being a dad.
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Mix 95.9 weather. Taking a look at James Island and Folly Beach. Morning showers tomorrow. Partly cloudy for the afternoon. 85, sunny, and 89 on Thursday. Next high tide at 6:48.

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0: Picture this. It's 95 degrees outside on a sweltering afternoon. 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